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2: I'm going under in this time, I feel there's no one to save me. This all or nothing really got away, you're driving me crazy.

I could turn a dance floor into a runway. Tell them make room, my body's an entree. I could turn a mad hoe into a fan. Cameras flashing, lights on, fuck it up. 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